0: the Shire of Manly, isn't it? Why don't they call it Manly Shire? We've got Cronulla Shire. Is it Manly
1: Shire? Sounds cool.
0: Yeah, anyway, you got the Manly Seagulls up against the Brisbane Broncos.
1: Woo-hoo!
0: Now, there she is. I knew that'll prick your eyes.
1: I'm tuned in now.
0: And she's right in there. $1.68, the Seagulls are paying, and the Brisbane Broncos, $2.28. Now, the Broncos are coming off a loss to the mighty Sydney Roosters, and the Manly Seagulls coming off a loss to, just a small loss also, to the Penrith Panthers. Unbelievable. They're playing great. Could have been nearly five in a row for Kieran Foran and Foles. So this has gone into a bit of swimming, this song. Rabs, turn it up, you imbecile. Rightio, then we go to Sunday Ticket, the first game. Oh, the mighty Tigers. Can you bounce back against the Melbourne Storm, who are under the pump down there at Amy Park in Melbourne? Melbourne Storm paying $1.52. The West Tigers, $2.52. And the last game of your Sunday Ticket will be at GIO Stadium in Canberra. It is the Raiders in 12th position up against the mighty Penrith Panthers in first position. The Raiders are paying $3.79. And obviously the Penny Panthers, $1.28. And the Waz, or the Cuzzy Brews, they got the weekend off. They got the bye. Sammy, what do you think about that?
1: I was at the game with the Raiders and Manly when they got that try in like 8 seconds or something. I think it was the fastest NRL try in history.
0: Yep.
1: And I was there.
0: You made history. You made it. Where was that, Brookie?
1: That was at Brookie.
0: Or was it Four Pines Park back then?
1: Sorry, Four Pines Park.
0: Four Pines Park. Have you had a... Do you like the micro breweries, all the breweries that are popping up?
1: Yeah, in Brookie. Yeah, they're good. They're just pretty expensive.
0: They got a fair few over there?
1: Yeah, Brookie's like where you go. There's so many breweries.
0: We got one just new up here. Mm-hmm. It's called Village Days. You'll find me there in the afternoons. Well, they're open on Wednesdays. No, I don't go every day, but I need to get them to become a sponsor here. But, so if you go to Village Days, say g'day. You will see me there whenever. Maybe, well, I could be there this afternoon watching the mighty Roosters. So I don't know. It's Friday. So, just get out and about and have some fun. So, but anyway, don't forget, if you want to send us a text message here, 0412 777 885, and just tell us what you like. Tell you might, well, toe ball head, good old Johnny Florio. Hello, mate. Tuned in. He believes we did not go to the moon. He reckons it's all BS. So, it's just, look, I want to believe it. I don't disagree, but I don't agree. I don't know. I'm still skeptical. But anyway, I don't want that to be the topic of conversation all morning, because I've got a massive run sheet here through. I've got to get through it. So I've got to cross off at everything as I do it.
1: Yep.
0: So now look at all the other subjects I've got to get through.
1: I love a blank A4.
0: At 20 past 8. Now, I'll just check that traffic for you outside, because the poor western suburbs of Sydney was copping an absolute hammering traffic-wise, and it could have been worse around the ride area if Sammy broke down on Epic Road or Lane Cove Road, but she didn't. Zetlin. Do you know where Zetlin is?
1: No idea.
0: Okay, really? That's right in city in Redfern. So Zetlin, Eastern Distributor at Link Road, breakdown of a car. Arncliffe. Oh, okay, here we go. All the people of southern Sydney are having a crack now. Arncliffe, Princess Highway at M5 motorway off-ramp. Traffic lights are flashing yellow. Stanmore. Do you know where Stanmore is?
1: Look, I can't line a past Narrabeen Bridge. I struggle.
0: Okay, rightio. Stanmore is like over the back of Leichhardt.
1: Yeah, okay.
0: Leichhardt Oval, the eighth wonder of the world. Okay. Stanmore, Percival Street and Douglas Street. Traffic lights are flashing yellow. The traffic lights are doing a lot of flashing this morning.
1: Cataract is still going.
0: Yeah, that's out west, Cataract, so they need to get their eyes checked out there at Cataract. Bankstown, Chapel Road at French Avenue. What are the lights doing?
1: Flashing yellow.
0: They're flashing. So what's going on with life? Liverpool, Elizabeth Drive at Flowerdale Road, crashed two cars. Chatswood, surely you know where Chatswood is.
1: I do know where Chatswood is.
0: Pacific Highway at Victoria Avenue, traffic lights are flashing yellow. Gregory Hills, Camden Valley Way, Rodeo Road, traffic lights are... What's going on, RTA, with the flashing?
1: What does it even mean? Like, what's happened?
0: So they're having technical problems, I guess, and it's not a green light, it's not a red light, just flashing. And what's the other name for a yellow flashing light?
1: I don't know. I have no idea.
0: Amber.
1: Is it?
0: Yeah, you can say the lights are flashing amber.
1: Are they amber when they're not flashing? Or is it only when they're flashing?
0: Well, you could possibly say that, but...
1: red, amber, green.
0: There you go. You never stop learning,
1: you
0: apparently.
1: You learn something new every single day.
0: You
1: That's
0: do.
1: Crazy.
0: I'm a, and yeah, and but you won't learn it from me because I'm as sharp as a

0: bowling ball. So any hoots, yeah, that's what. Yeah. So anyway, the traffic is all over the place at the morning, and that business of the Broly, the predicted precipitation, drips and drops across rooftops and tops. It is going to be a nice sunny day, say top of 20 degrees, and staying fine right across the weekend, and around 20 degrees too. Nice out and about weather. You still be probably during the midday. I reckon you still be able to get out with your cheech and chongs on. That's thongs.
1: Nice.
0: Yeah, so
1: wee tops. It's getting too cold for me, I don't know. It's freaking me out.
0: Do you go to the snow? Do you like the snow?
1: I only recently saw the snow last year.
0: Oh, really?
1: Well, I mean, I saw it when I was like 7 or something, but I don't think that counts. I saw it again last year. I started crying. I was like, oh my God. And I didn't realize it was wet. I touched it and I was like, why is it melting? Why is snow wet? That's, yeah.
0: Where was that at?
1: I think that was in the UK. That was in Wales when I was over there.
0: So you haven't been to the snow fields?
1: No, we're not really that type of fam.
0: No.
1: But then I went to Iceland and I saw plenty of snow there. Wow. That was cool.
0: I've only been once to, where is it, down at Perisher.
1: Mm-hmm.
0: And I was up right up the top, so I was on foot rot flax or something like that. Foot rot flax. That's for the beginners.
1: Yeah. So I've done that. Snowboarding.
0: Skiing.
1: Yep.
0: But I'm going to give myself a rappy. I'm pretty sporty when it comes to any sport like water skiing, snow skiing, touch. I can pick up things pretty quick.
1: Yeah.
0: Don't know, as I'm getting older, I can't. The mind says it can, but the body says it can't. But I went there and I'd done the foot rot flats, whatever it is, for the kids or the beginners.
1: Yeah.
0: And I'd done that pretty all right. So then I thought, okay, I'll be cocky and I'll go straight to the top of
1: the black.
0: Right up the top, yeah.
1: Dude.
0: And I didn't have to ski down. I got blown down. The wind, I could not believe the pace or the
1: That's
0: wind
1: crazy.
0: Speed up there. It by the time I got to the top, it literally blew. I didn't have to push or do anything. It just blew me.
1: There.
0: Yeah, and then I virtually rolled the whole way down. So, but
1: yeah, I don't think it's my thing. I mean, I've never tried it. I probably should, but I'm a little. I don't know.
0: No.
1: I'm a bit scared.
0: I found bars up there. Like when you're right up the top,
1: yeah.
0: Coming down, there's little bars you can pop in and have a fizz.
1: Have a fizz. So get a Sambo.
0: Yeah, I found that. So I'd have a couple and then go down and found another little bar, stayed there. And like all the boys would ski all the way down. They were thinking, what's taking this idiot so long? Because I come down with a belly
1: top,
0: full.
1: A beer.
0: Yeah, I come down about 6, 7
1: it
0: deep.
1: Makes go faster, right?
0: Yeah, so, I'd do it again. But yeah, I'm not same as you. Like I'm not, I'd rather be in warmer places.
1: I think it's just too expensive. I just think it's expensive. I'd rather just chill by, like, the ocean.
0: Mm-hmm.
1: I don't know. That's more my vibe.
0: Hence why you're a northern beaches girl.
1: I'm really just doing all the stereotypes, aren't I? It's rough.
0: Yes. When I was thinking of that song, remember that song, I Wish They All Could Be? California Girls. I was thinking northern beaches.
1: California Girls.
0: No, isn't Can that? You no, what's Yeah, that's that one, but I wish they all could be Californian girls.
1: Okay, you sing them? No idea.
0: Nah, okay, your dad would. Andrew knows it. What's the name of the song? But that's probably the name of the song.
1: California.
0: Do you like Pink?
1: Oh, my gosh. She was my first concert.
0: Oh, really?
1: So ever. She's flying overhead, and I was like, whoa.
0: Oh, where was that at?
1: I think it was at one of the stadiums here, probably the big one.
0: I think it was out at a Core Stadium. Yeah, Olympic Stadium out there.
1: Yeah, that was cool. I loved her. I remember I was in the back of the car, like, singing all the illicit lyrics when I was, like,
0: really?
1: 8 years old.
0: Oh, well, for you, let's get some Pink
1: Yay!
0: On.
1: Yay!
0: She's never going to not dance again.
1: I love her.
0: Pink on air now, morning, 8:25. You could take

0: Cheap Thrills.
1: Cheap
0: See ya.
1: Thrills.
0: Oh, well, I'll let her play in the background whilst we head towards the 8:30 news. See ya.
1: Legend. She's the one who covers her hair, like the fringe.
0: Oh, yeah.
1: The, like, blondie.
0: You only see her face.
1: Yeah.
0: Has anyone ever seen her face?
1: I think so. I just think she just didn't want to be spotted in public.
0: Not
1: so
0: a bad idea.
1: Quite clever. But if you search her up, you can probably find her face.
0: Yeah, I bet you could.
1: She's just, it's actually quite clever.
0: She's very clever. Who's your favourite singer besides Pink?
1: Oh, that's... You know who I've been loving at the moment? What are they called?
0: New Band?
1: No, they're old.
0: You got
1: I
0: 5 seconds.
1: Fleetwood Mac.
0: Fleetwood Mac. We'll play some Fleetwood Mac straight after this here on 2RRR 88.5 FM. News is up next. Morning.
2: This is ANU's New South Wales. I'm Lee Harrison. More than a dozen women and children with alleged links to the Islamic State have now arrived in Australia. Three of the so-called ISIS brides have returned from Syria and are now in police custody. One of them has been charged with entering a declared conflict zone and joining ISIS. Reporter Sarah Stewart says the 32-year-old is due in a Sydney court today.
3: It will be alleged in court that this 32-year-old woman left Australia in 2015. She went over to Syria to join her husband, who had previously fled Australia, to join ISIS.
2: A man's been taken into custody after a pursuit and crash in Sydney's northwest. Officers initiated a chase at Castle Hill after a black BMW failed to stop. It was called off due to safety concerns. The car was then involved in a crash with another vehicle at Pennant Hills. The driver was arrested at the scene. Police say they've now made their final arrest as part of a crackdown which has seized the largest amount of child abuse material in the state's history. A total of 62 people have now been charged under Strike Force Glandor. A 37-year-old is facing 21 charges. And a 25-year-old prisoner from Wellington Jail in Western New South Wales has died after being stabbed. Police say he was stabbed yesterday by another inmate who's been charged with murder. An independent inquiry has examined the builder behind metro stations at the new Western Sydney International Airport. It's found about 10 subcontractors working for construction giant WeBuild may have broken a range of civil or criminal laws. The state government has called in multiple state and federal agencies to conduct further investigations. And a report has found Sydney could be missing out on billions of dollars a year because of how it's perceived on the world stage. To sport now, the Dolphins have run rampant over the Bulldogs with a 44-12 victory on home soil. It's the Finns' fifth win of the season and their second back-to-back after last week's domination over the Melbourne Storm. Coach Christian Wolfe praising his squad's resilience after a sloppy start.
4: But look, what I liked about that too is that we put a lot of pressure on ourselves. We defended really well. Penalty count and your tackles in the cage and all those things were massive against us. But you know, we didn't concede too many points. We gave ourselves a chance to stay in the game.
2: Swifts star Paige Hadley will make her return to Super Netball this weekend against the Lightning, taking to the court just 10 weeks after the birth of her first child. And Mitch Marsh's Lucknow Super Giants have clinched a 9-run IPL win over the Royal Challengers. This is ANU's New South Wales.
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0: Yes, Friday mornings don't get any better than with the morning hit up on 2RRR 88.5 FM, your local sound of the world, with the perfect panel puncher from Putney, AJ Jarvis. What do you know, AJ?
1: I know that Sammy loves Fleetwood Mac.
2: Uh-huh.
1: So that's what I know. And we might have to get a bit of Fleetwood Mac on very soon. But I just sort of showed you a song that I'll play, Fleetwood Mac. But what was your favourite?
2: I think Landslide's actually my favourite.
1: Landslide.
2: I'm like, because collecting a like playlist for when I am on the plane. You know, you got to listen to a few sad songs when you're on your plane saying goodbye. So I'm like, I've got a playlist going and there's a lot of Fleetwood Mac on
1: it. Don't make it sad.
2: Why not?
1: Because it's going to make you sad.
2: Yeah, but it's fun. You like sad when you like, you take off and then
1: you're emotionally driven.
2: Yeah, and then you like land and you got happy music. You're like, wow, new beginnings.
1: New beginnings. You beaut. Oh, well, that'll be good. So yeah, it's a big trip. You're 2 weeks away, right?
2: Yeah, 2 weeks to the day.
1: Friday at 10 p.m. At least you just be able to sleep.
2: Yeah, no, I'll get on the first leg. First leg's like 9 hours, then it's 15 hours.
1: Anyone with you?
2: No, nah, just me.
1: Just you.
2: Just
1: on your,
2: me
1: on your own.
2: Air, me and Air China against the world.
1: Air China. Wow.
2: Oh god.
1: What about that? Okay, that'd be good.
2: I know. No, we'll be right.
1: Can they speak English on there?
2: I think so.
1: I hope
2: so. We'll find out. I'm gonna. I was like, I'm gonna might book a seat because I want to be on the window, obviously. But it was like $300 or something to upgrade just the seats. And I was like, I'm not doing that. So I'm going to try my luck when I get to the air hostess and be like, hi, I'm by myself. Do you have any window seats left? That's what I'm going to do. That's my plan.
1: I think since I've been talking about the southern or whatever accent it is,
2: have
1: of
2: I got
1: American, you've been
2: twang?
1: Sort of breaking that out.
2: People say to me when I first meet them that they have a bit of an American twang.
1: Well, I don't know if it's just because I've planted the seed of saying
2: America.
1: Yeah.
2: America.
1: Now, I've got another Fleetwood Mac song here too. Hang on. Here we go. Oh, no, this is it. Sorry. Say You Love Me.
2: Say
1: Fleetwood
2: Mac.
1: So you don't mind this one?
2: I like this one too.
1: Righto. Yeah. Here it is. Fleetwood Mac. Say You Love Me. 8:36. You're on 2RRR 88.5 FM. 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
1: 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You are with AJ. This is the morning hit up. I am the so-called perfect panel puncher from Putney. Catch me on air online on your smartphone through iHeartRadio, Tuning Radio, Google, 2RRR 88.5 FM, and as Ray Hadley used to say, click on the feedback icon. Sammy, what were we just talking about?
2: We were talking about the Origin yes. game. Name okay. all your players that you think you'd be good.
1: Rightio. Okay, so if I'm Laurie Daly, I'm probably going to have a bit of a mental block with a few of them. But if I'm Laurie Daly, I think Origin's in a few weeks' time, about 3 weeks' time.
2: Yep.
1: I think they've got this weekend, then I think next weekend's Magic Round.
2: Mm-hmm.
1: You What's have that? To believe it's magic.
2: What's
1: have
2: magic
1: you heard
2: round?
1: That song? By our singer who passed away, Olivia Newton-John.
2: Oh! She's in
1: have
2: Greece.
1: To believe
2: I love her.
1: Magic rounds where they all play at Brisbane at okay. Suncorp Stadium. Every team.
2: What for?
1: Except the poor old Canberra Raiders. They got the bye that weekend.
2: Oh, that sucks.
1: It's so funny. If you watch Foxtel, so I watch Foxtel, instead of like, because you don't get every game on free-to-air Channel 9 with the NRL, so you got to have Foxtel. And they got a new ad out promoting a Magic Round.
2: Mm-hmm.
1: So it's got like Matty Johns and Braithen Astor and Vonnie Sams and all them in the car. And then you got all the, like, you got Matty ringing up like all the captains of the team, you know, saying, hey, we're going to Brisbane. Do you want to come? And then you see like all the Roosters players come running out of Bondi Beach, and
2: oh
1: then
2: my God, cool.
1: then you'll see Tom Trbojevic. He'll say, hey mate, we're going to Brisbane for a Magic Round. Do you want to come? He goes, yeah, sure. And then they show you the Canberra Raider players sitting down and they're looking at each other, and they got a phone on the table. They're yeah. saying, don't worry, we're sure he'll ring us. Oh. And they're sitting there waiting because they got the bike.
2: Yeah, because they're not
1: so they're it. Not coming. Yeah, and then That's it just funny. Goes on. Then they go to the Gold Coast, and you see their captain, he's out on a jet ski, and they say, hey, Matty says, come on, we're going to Magic Round. He goes, sweet, and he swings around there, and then you see the Broncos are playing with horses and doing the horses
2: oh,
1: hair.
2: Oh, fun.
1: Yeah, and he's like, hey, boys, come on, Magic Round, do you want to come with? And yeah, so he does it with all the team.
2: Yeah.
1: So, yeah, it's a good ad.
2: So do they all, like, play at the same, like, what's the go? Why is it magic?
1: Watch this. Hang on. Hello, is that you, Keithy?
3: Oh, sorry, mate. Are you working?
1: I'm on air again, mate. I got you live on air again.
3: Oh, hello, mate. How are you?
1: No, well, mate, listen, obviously you're not listening.
3: I've actually just got off the phone to Bjorn, but to be fair, but I'm sorry about that. I didn't realise.
1: I thought you were ringing in with some of your tips, mate. Now, I've got the lovely Sammy in here with me.
2: Hey.
3: Hello, Sammy. How are you?
2: Good, thanks. Must be a bit of a shock.
1: Yeah. So now, Keith's the sponsor. You heard the ad, me doing the ad, Cactus Imaging.
2: Yeah.
1: He's the owner of Cactus Imaging.
2: Oh, there
1: so
2: you go.
1: He's the one who comes into my box out there at Royal Randwick. I just invite the people and he pays for it. Now, listen.
3: Yeah, nothing's changed there.
1: If you've just got off the phone to one of Australia's leading horse trainers, Bjorn Baker, what's the go for tomorrow? Where are they running anyway?
3: Gosford tomorrow, standalone meeting,
1: right.
3: And it's got a few at Kembla. I've got one running tomorrow in Mahude in the last race. It'll be hard to beat. Bjorn's got another one in there called Shervington, worked brilliantly on Tuesday. It's at $21 or $22, definitely worth an each way bet. But so is Mahude, he's going really good. Chili Margs will be hard to beat for sure, and Compensation, probably the best of them, but only a $2 shot, but is unbeaten, and that should be winning as well. So there's a couple there for you just to bounce around a little.
1: Just to kickstart the day, okay. mate. And you're obviously on your way up to the Central Coast to go to a sports lunch with all the horse trainers and jockeys.
3: I'm hoping you can come.
1: Oh, mate, I'm a very busy man working. I'd love to, mate. I'd love to, but I'm gonna have to. I'm gonna have to work, unfortunately. But anyway, okay. I'll give you a call when I come off air. Anyway.
3: All right, dude. Thanks. Nice to talk to you, Sammy. Enjoy.
1: Thanks for the tips. There he is. That's the owner of Cactus Imaging,
2: impromptu
1: our sponsor
2: tips?
1: Here. Yeah, and
2: good.
1: He's got a heap of horses with Bjorn Baker. So if you don't get Bjorn on, you just get him on. You get the same mail. So, so where were we? I forget again.
2: Origin.
1: Okay.
2: Origin.
1: Yeah. So, my mail is, and I got this from someone very close inside the New South Wales State of Origin camp, that they're not going to go with Dylan Edwards, the Penrith fullback.
2: Okay.
1: I'm hearing James Tedesco will get the number one spot.
2: Where's he from?
1: He's the Roosters fullback. He's a local boy too.
2: There you go.
1: Yeah, Teddy.
2: They're all from here, aren't they?
1: Teddy just lives around the corner here, James Tedesco. So he's Mitch Moses will be he's moving. Mitch Moses lives in the street I'm in at the moment, but moving to around the corner here too. So then the wingers, you'd think Brian Toto from Penrith will get in. And I was hearing Mark Nwaganaganizi from the Roosters was going to get in, but now since sprained his ankle.
2: Oh.
1: So that's going to leave a little bit of uncertainty to what's going to happen there. But I like the other winger for the Penrith Panthers, Thomas Jenkins. He's been on fire. He's leading the tries scoring for this year, just in front of Alex Johnson in like this year alone. But that's a real tricky one because there's so many good wingers
2: out
1: there.
2: Anyone from Manly?
1: At the moment, because they've only come good the last 4 weeks. Definitely Hamasai Olakau'atu.
2: Yeah,
1: he'll make it. He'll definitely make it. They reckon he's the hardest bloke in the NRL to tackle.
2: Yeah, really?
1: Yeah,
2: he just plows through.
1: Yeah, he's very good. I'm pretty sure the halves will be then the centres will be, I reckon, they're just going to go with Latrell Mitchell, and I'm pretty sure they'll just stick with Stephen Crichton from Canterbury Bulldogs, even though he's massively out of form. I think Tommy Turbo's out injured, so he's out. But I think his brother will probably be vice captain if he gets picked again. He might not get picked again. I think they'll go with Yayo from Penrith again. I think the halves will be Mitch Moses and Nathan Cleary. And then you'll have Hudson Young from the Canberra Raiders. He'll be in there, and a few more of the Panthers forwards will sort of take up the scrum. Yeah, so
2: good old Panthers.
1: Yeah, that'll be what will happen there. So, but anyway, that'll all get picked soon, and they're all playing for positions.
2: Yeah, when does that come out?
1: A lot of Manly players are playing exceptionally great. Yeah. So you never know what Laurie's going to go with or who his selectors will go with, and time will tell. I guess. Hey, that'll come out in the next few weeks.
2: Nice.
1: So. We'll just have a short break and back with more.
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1: Yes, and welcome back, Triple R, 88.5 FM. Back on State of Origin. Those teams should be picked in the coming week. I think they usually wait till after Magic Round, which is next week.
2: Do they see how they go in Magic Round and then pick, or is that just for laugh?
1: I think they'll be going off how they're going right up till today. So where Canterbury are not going that crash hot. So we're around, are we round nine?
2: Yeah, round nine,
1: round
2: last
1: nine
2: week,
1: or round 10?
2: I think it's round 10 now.
1: Okay, so Suncorp. Yeah, so we're round 10 this weekend.
2: Yes.
1: Rightio. So then, let me see here. Yeah, so that's it. After after Magic Round, then we're in State of Origin football. So, look, Magic Round will put the nail in the coffin who's going to get the positions as long as they come out injury-free. But if I don't know why Latrell pulled out. There it is there. He's got a lower back injury. He might need some play on products, Latrell. But you need the players to be firing going into Origin. Mm-hmm. And unfortunately, when the Bulldogs are getting smashed every week and Stephen Crichton's not playing that well, Matt Burton pulled out last night. He's like a potential. You need big bodies in Origin because it is so fast and furious. It's unbelievable. So
2: I'm going to watch it from over there. I'm going to tune in.
1: Yeah, you'll be away.
2: I will, but I want to stream it. I wonder what time does it usually?
1: You might find a bar over there because they're pretty big.
2: They do.
1: When
2: we went to Edinburgh, we found an Aussie bar. That was fun.
1: Yeah.
2: We found some shapes, ate some shapes.
1: Shapes.
2: Had a beer.
1: Is that the chips?
2: Yeah, the chips.
1: Yeah.
2: But they're Aussies. You can't get them overseas. It's beautiful. Yeah.
1: What's taste
2: of home.
1: So what's your go-to food over there? Do you eat the pommy food? What do they eat? What's their
2: They love like a baked potato with beans.
1: They're good.
2: They're good. They love a bean.
1: I like the baked potatoes. There used to be a baked potato oven down at Birkenhead Point. Do you know where that is?
2: No.
1: Okay, that's down on the water. It's a massive big shopping centre in Drummoyne on the water.
2: Yep.
1: It's called Birkenhead Point, just before the Iron Cove Bridge going into the city.
2: And baked potatoes.
1: And there was a baked potato machine down there, and I used to go and get it, but I used to get with corn and bacon.
2: Oh, no. Can't
1: do the
2: bacon.
1: And sour cream on top.
2: Okay, that's all right. I like the corn and the sour cream.
1: Yeah.
2: I just can't do the bacon.
1: And hot.
2: Yeah.
1: They used to put this like massive big baked potato.
2: They love their chips and stuff though over there. Like you go after a night out, you get just like chips, chicken, then you smother it in like a cheese sauce and then put cheese on top. And I'm like, oh, my God.
1: I try and watch their cooking shows and they just don't, I don't know.
2: It's just kind of, yeah, it's a lot of fried.
1: It's like they're missing something. I don't know, but what's that breakfast they have? Pudding or something?
2: Oh, black pudding?
1: Black pudding.
2: Isn't
1: what is that?
2: Pig's blood?
1: Yeah, nice. Would you like that for brekkie?
2: Nah, I'm all right. Didn't you say you reverse your meal times anyway?
1: Yep. I love to reverse. So like, I could easily now, you know what I'm craving right now?
2: Cereal?
1: No.
2: Eggs on toast?
1: No.
2: Bacon?
1: No, I want garlic bread.
2: I was never
1: with chilies and anchovies on top.
2: Oh, yes.
1: I'd have that right now.
2: I actually couldn't think of anything worse.
1: You couldn't?
2: Personally?
1: No.
2: Not for me.
1: No, so, but look, we've got about 8 minutes before we finish the show, and I was just a little bit behind with some of my sponsors. So I'll get one more. I've only got one more to get out anyway, and I'm keeping everyone happy, so. Oh, what's that?
2: Fleetwood, is that Fleetwood Mac?
1: Yeah.
2: They can't get off. Love them.
1: What's this? I don't even know what I'm playing there. I don't even think I've pushed the ad, actually. Hang on, it might help if I actually play it. Oh, it's not what.
2: Radio silence.
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1: Yes, and welcome back. 3RR 855. You are with EJ, joined by Sammy.
2: It's
1: hello,
2: gone
1: Sammy.
2: So going good? Quick.
1: I know.
2: I'm good.
1: That's because of my busy schedule.
2: Yeah. Coming back to the black A4 every.
1: I just wasted a piece of A4 paper. I've got nothing written down. Blocker Roach, your old man would remember Blocker Roach. He's a mate of mine. He's always saying, AJ, failing to prepare, you're preparing to fail.
2: I wouldn't say we failed.
1: Yeah, and I said, mate, I do my radio show every week and I do nothing prior
2: what
1: to it.
2: What if you do nothing? Like, if you have no one to chat to, do you just, what are you talking about?
1: I find, soon as I push the on-air button, my mind just goes boom, and
2: it's
1: goes
2: like
1: to anything.
2: Automatic,
1: something comes up. Something
2: yeah,
1: just goes bang,
2: wild.
1: Pops in, and away I go. So, but how good's Fridays? Friday's here.
2: What are you doing this weekend?
1: I got, like I said, I got a twins' 40th
2: yes,
1: birthday.
2: Yes.
1: That's tomorrow night.
2: And Sunday's recovery.
1: Yes. obviously, Keithy there, who he's the owner of Cactus Imaging. Mm-hmm. He wants me to go. He probably wants me to go up an MC or something. They probably need an MC up to
2: Why
1: the
2: not?
1: Central Coast. Oh, I've got to work.
2: Yeah. Okay. That's okay.
1: I got
2: oh,
1: jobs
2: today.
1: To yeah.
2: Right, yes.
1: So Anyway, I'll see. I don't like my chances, but you never know.
2: Mm-hmm.
1: That's with Bjorn Baker and everything. So
2: we'd
1: be getting on the train. Or he'd probably hire a bus or something and go up there. But I don't know. I'll see what happens.
2: Too far
1: Keithy,
2: from home.
1: If you're listening, I'll get back to you. My mum would be listening. Say hello, Carol.
2: Hi, Carol.
1: She'd be sitting in her lounge room there. What does she be doing? Sitting on the lounge listening. So, yeah, she loves watching the NRL.
2: Really?
1: She watches every game every
2: Good
1: weekend.
2: On her. She like Ruben Garrick?
1: I don't know if she likes Ruben Garrick.
2: She's
1: all Luke Brooks because she knows Luke and Luke's mum and everything. So she's Tigers supporter.
2: Is she?
1: Yeah.
2: How's she a Tigers supporter and you're a Rooster supporter?
1: Because I was Tigers, but when they changed to West Tigers, my second team was always the Roosters.
2: Right.
1: And I didn't like that. I don't like that. So mm-hmm. I switched them around. So now Roosters.
2: But you still probably have a soft spot.
1: Oh, yeah. I go to more Tigers games than I go to Roosters games because none of my mates go for the Roosters.
2: Yeah.
1: They all go for the
2: Lone Wolf.
1: Tigers. Yeah. So that's why, hence why I don't go to many NRL games.
2: Mm-hmm.
1: I go to the races instead.
2: Bit of fun.
1: It's free.
2: Yeah.
1: Thank you, King. So, yeah, so I go to more Tigers games, if anything.
2: Yeah.
1: Because that's like a heap of the boys will say, oh, we've got tickets, come out here, members or whatnot. So I only go for the good tickets.
2: Yeah. Also,
1: not paying
2: the hill.
1: For anything. Sorry?
2: Not the hill.
1: No.
2: Won't
1: Everyone wants
2: hill.
1: To stand on the hill. Like, you love the hill.
2: I love the hill.
1: Rookie.
2: Get
1: You've got to experience the hill at Leichhardt Oval.
2: Yeah, okay.
1: Maybe
2: that's
1: Manly,
2: my next one.
1: Maybe Manly, when they play the Tigers,
2: go there.
1: Could have a look
2: Is
1: at that
2: Is it bigger
1: one.
2: And better?
1: Leichhardt Oval's definitely a bigger hill than Brookvale.
2: Yep.
1: Three times the size.
2: Oh, gosh.
1: It's a massive hill.
2: Oh, I like the friendly community vibe of the Brookvale
1: Well, that's what
2: hill.
1: It is. But when you go to Leichhardt Oval, you trek down Darling Street, Balmain, and there's like 100 pubs.
2: Yeah,
1: you
2: okay,
1: do
2: it.
1: You say your pub crawl all the way and then into the ground
2: there.
1: And you're in the
2: To
1: burbs.
2: Be fair, after the games, mainly like trying to get into a pub is just such a nightmare.
1: Yeah,
2: they're so busy and there's not that many.
1: Yeah, okay, well, it's similar, but there's a lot of pubs. So you come out of Balmain, you go into the Orange Grove Hotel
2: options.
1: And all these options, and then just if you keep walking along Darling Street, then you come down into the heart of Balmain, Darling Street,
2: mm-hmm.
1: then you got all like the Sackville Hotel and the Bridge Hotel. You got the in Balmain, you don't have to, but if you were to Google the pub, there's probably 30 pubs all in the
2: good.
1: Vicinity of...
2: It's just like in Brookie, like there's just like not really anywhere to go. I mean, you can go to Manly, but there's just the Drain, the Stain.
1: Stain, is that what it's called?
2: The Drain, yeah.
1: The Drain.
2: It's not great.
1: No.
2: It's not my place.
1: No, fair enough then. Where do you go to? What's your local hang?
2: Probably the Newport.
1: Newport Arms?
2: Yeah, I love that place. But then it's like, if you go to the Newport, you're at the Newport. Do you know what I mean? Otherwise it takes you like an hour and a half to get to the city.
1: Uh-huh. You don't get down to the... What's the one right on the beach?
2: The Collaroy?
1: The Collaroy.
2: I used to work there.
1: Okay, that's where all my mates go, the Collaroy.
2: Yes. It's just a bit traumatising for me because I used to work there and I hear like the bell go on the pass and I'm like, oh, someone get that food. And someone's like, where do I get the cutlery? And I'm like, oh, the drawer on the right. The drawer on the
1: wow.
2: right.
1: Wow. Fair enough. All right, well, Sammy, that's 2 hours gone like that.
2: Oh, my goodness.
1: And we got through all our sponsors, so it keeps everyone happy. Yep. You're back next week?
2: Yeah, back next week. My car doesn't break down. That's our next task.
1: We'll go and sort your car out now. We'll get the NRMA onto it. But that's it for us too.
2: Perfect.
1: Thanks for coming in.
2: Thank you for having me. That was lots of fun.
1: Yep, and we'll be back to do it all again next Friday between 7 and 9 a.m. Hello. Enjoy your weekend. Bye for now.
2: Bye-bye.
1: Bye-bye.
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4: What a time to be alive. It's the Babyface broadcast here on 2 Triple R 88.5 FM. I'm your host, Lord Mark Williamson, and this is a show about putting on Australia's greatest wrestling event. I'm joined in the studio with a co-conspirator, Dan Lennett.
5: Hi, Mark, and hi, listeners. I am relieved that we have put everything behind us, Mark, and we are moving forward as a unit again.
4: Oh, we certainly have. And look, I have to apologise for last week.
5: Yeah, how are you feeling?
4: Oh, I was, you know what? I had to leave. Could not control my bodily functions.
5: It was pretty brutal.
4: I was very brutal. I'd hate to be the person in the 2RRR bathroom after me, but I should be good. Should be good. As I said, we're here tonight.
5: Oh, look, I'm just glad to have you back, and I'm glad not to have Norm here. He is an absolute nightmare to have.
4: Oh, you know what? I think you two have a good chemistry.
5: Do you really?
4: Yeah. You two go out in like a house on fire.
5: The house is on fire.
4: We have had listeners say, like, well, we want more Norm.
5: More Norm.
4: More Norm. I'm tempted to take a week off every second week and let Norm get.
5: I don't like that idea.
4: I mean, he's done the training course. He can panel.
5: Yeah, I can panel.
4: No, you can't. It's been proven you can't panel.
5: I can give it a go.
4: No.
5: Flip a few switches.
4: For a few switches, a bit more than a few.
5: Twiddle a few knobs.
4: Well, you are an expert knob twiddler. There's always said about you, Dan Lennett. You know how to twiddle a knob.
5: I've been told that more than once.
4: You've been told that. Yeah. Well, enough twiddling knobs. We're here to look. I want to be positive.
5: Yes.
4: I want to be positive, but we are. This show's going to cost about $45,000. We've been ripped off by Jessica Bland.
5: That evil, evil Harridan.
4: So it's kind of been brought out that we need 500 tickets sold at about $130 a ticket, Dan.
5: Mark, that sort of ploy might work for TKO. I don't think it's going to work for Australian wrestling legends.
4: No. So we are putting our minds together.
5: Mm.
4: I think I've got some ideas I'm going to tell you later in the show.
5: Oh, cool.
4: I listened to the show last week.
5: Yeah.
4: And I talked about sponsorship.
5: Okay, so you like the idea of a meat raffle?
4: No. I don't think a meat raffle is going to work. I don't think we're going to get enough for a meat raffle.
5: Not even a vegan meat raffle?
4: Not even a vegan, especially a vegan meat raffle. No one's going to buy. What's that, a box of veggies?
5: A tofurkey?
4: No one wants to eat a tofurkey. I don't even think vegans want to eat a tofurkey, to be honest.
5: Okay.
4: I think that vegan meat's a bit of a sham. I don't think real vegans actually like eating vegan meat, because if you're vegan, you're not eating meat because you don't like meat. You're not going, oh, I don't want to eat meat, but oh, geez, I miss it. Can someone get me a vegan steak? Like, I don't think that's a thing.
5: I'd like a tin of Spam, but I'll eat this tin of Sham instead.
4: Yeah, a tin of Sham. Yeah, I don't think vegans like that.
5: Okay,
4: it's a bit of a marketing spin.
5: But I might be being a bit like Norm here and going off the...
4: We're going off derailed.
5: Already.
4: He's rubbed off on you.
5: He has.
4: He's called senility.
5: That's a horrible thought.
4: Well, look, I think I've got some ideas.
5: Yes?
4: I have some stones in the fire, whatever it is.
5: Stones in the fire?
4: You know what it is.
5: Coals pokers,
4: in the fire. Pokers. I've got something in a fire.
5: Okay.
4: And I'm sure it's going to flame up, and I think I've got some ways.
5: A bit like your colon last week.
4: Oh, mate, did that fire up. I tell you what. Fiery. This is great radio.
5: I'm just glad we don't have smell-o-vision, because seriously, the studio was not smelling too flash.
4: Well, yeah.
5: When you left.
4: Yeah, no, certainly wasn't.
5: But yeah, this is Champagne Radio. Sorry, listeners. Champagne Radio.
4: But look, we're going to talk some, I think I might have some show sponsors.
5: Cool.
4: Also, we have because we have to deal with the Berrigong Wrestling League, Dan.
5: Yeah.
4: Yes.
5: Keith.
4: So Keith Lambton's giving us a call
5: and
4: introducing us to another one of the wrestlers.
5: So not just Terry.
4: Gravedigger Terry Calloway.
5: Not him.
4: Berrigong's finest gravedigger.
5: Yeah.
4: No, not him. Apparently, there's this guy, and he said, we might not like him, but it's a guy that he is forcing on us, Dan.
5: Okay.
4: The things we did for your Valentine's dinner.
5: Yeah, look, it was a business expense. I keep telling people that, and no one seems to believe me.
4: Well, we'll find out. So we've got some new wrestlers. We've got some potential sponsors.
5: Okay.
4: But how are you feeling, Dan? You look a bit flustered. You've come in with a bit kind of, you're a bit fired up. We've loosened up now.
5: Yeah,
4: talking about my bowel movements, but you were fired up when you came into the studio.
5: Well, I have to say, Mark, I'm feeling a little bit annoyed.
4: Annoyed? How so? Anything I've done? Or
5: no, not you this time.
4: Done?
5: No, not this time. No. To be fair, annoyed's probably too minor a word. I'm pretty bloody furious, actually.
4: Well, what are you furious about, Dan Leonard?
5: Well, mate, there's this promotion called ACW.
4: Australian Championship Wrestling.
5: New group that's come along. They've just gone ahead and stolen our whole bloody gimmick.
4: You know what? I've seen that too, and I think we should talk about that after.

0: 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I'm your host, Lord Mark Williamson. Sitting across from me in the studio is a livid Dan Leonard.
1: Yeah, I'm positively ropeable, Mark Williamson. We were talking more about this ACW fiasco during the break while we were listening to that amazing song.
0: Oh, one of a classic. That's a classic. It's a banger of a tune.
1: Absolute banger. Been big fan.
0: Massive
1: for many years.
0: Yeah, for many years.
1: Many years.
0: Wow. You know what? I've seen you as long as we've been doing this Babyface broadcast, and whenever I play this band, you're always grooving along, but you've psyched yourself up. You've been grooving, and you've psyched yourself up.
1: I've been grooving and moving. I'm even wearing the T-shirt.
0: You are.
1: Yeah.
0: Yeah, I was very impressed.
1: Thank you.
0: Very. I didn't even tell you the songs
1: you
0: were playing.
1: An amazing guest.
0: Yeah.
1: I just knew you were going to play something really, really good.
0: Yeah, well, there we go.
1: But I digress. ACW, Bloody Scoundrels.
0: Australian Championship Wrestling.
1: Another alphabet soup promotion.
0: That's it.
1: Cowboys.
0: Well,
1: in fact, they give cowboys a bad name.
0: Well, a couple of weeks I heard you and Norm discuss it. Norm discovered them on Facebook.
1: Yes.
0: And I have had a look at myself and boy, howdy. That is some, I've seen some ridiculous stuff in my 25 years hanging around professional wrestling in this country. It has to be one of the most ludicrous.
1: I have been covering wrestling for 40 years.
0: Yeah.
1: And except for that tanning clown, that tanning salon idiot in New Zealand,
0: yeah,
1: this is about the most jaw-dropping thing I've seen in a long time in the local wrestling scene.
0: Now, they are claiming they are going to put Australian wrestling on the map, that they've got all these great things.
1: Contracts being signed.
0: They've got contracts being signed, and you've got a photo wall. You've got, bless you, Keegan Brettle.
1: Bless you, Keegan.
0: I like Keegan, but having Keegan with his mullet looking like a grub looks like he's wearing his smart casual clothing from going to some dumbass nightclub.
1: The Myers suit.
0: The Myers suit. It looked like the defendant suit that I used to sell to people when they had to go to court. Wearing one of those with a framed ACW contract with a, dare I say, crappy typeface. Just really, really shambolically put together.
1: Hey, Mark, before we go any further, I think for the few fans who haven't heard of Keegan, perhaps we need to clarify who Keegan Brettle is.
0: Keegan Brettle is a professional wrestler, Australian professional wrestler, has a VB-style gimmick.
1: And he's involved with a promotion out in the West. There's so many acronyms that are similar.
0: No, he was with All-Star Wrestling.
1: All-Star Wrestling.
0: And that's Padstow. Is that West?
1: Yeah, west, south, west.
0: South, yeah. I don't know. It's a crappy place. So
1: I didn't say that. Listeners.
0: Keegan's got a sweet mullet.
1: Yes, he does.
0: But he is the guy probably the most known by people in wrestling who has signed one of these silly contracts.
1: Yep.
0: All these other people, you've got like, I haven't heard of any of these people.
1: I assume they're friends of the promoter.
0: Friends of the people. I know some of these wrestlers have wrestled for Vulcan Pro Wrestling.
1: Vulcan.
0: Which we don't know much about.
1: Former Australian Gladiator back in the 90s.
0: Yeah. Also a James Bond henchman. He's in one of the James Bond. He's in The World Is Not Enough.
1: Yes, that's right.
0: He's one of the henchmen in that. But
1: the rest are, even by Australian local wrestling standards, they're unknowns.
0: They're unknown. Yeah. Absolutely unknown. And then they've got all these different marketing people joining on. You've got these blokes that apparently have done something and they've got, oh, they're really good at business, wearing an ill-fitting suit.
1: But, Mark, big news. They've nearly finished building the merch truck.
0: Wait, they're building a merch truck. They've got Botoxed women. Oh, we've got
1: building the merch truck.
0: Oh, no, they're not building the merch truck, but they've got Botox women with all the plastic surgery.
1: Not there's anything wrong with that, ladies. If you want to go down that route, that's fine.
0: But you know, they've got all everything, the whole cavalcade of photos.
1: Of what you'd merch expect. Truck.
0: Yeah.
1: Of what you'd expect from the sort of people is to do a startup wrestling federation with no wrestling experience.
0: No idea whatsoever. And yeah, they're building a merch truck. They've got show bags. They've got ACW tote bags. They have.
1: Have they put on a show yet?
0: They haven't even put a show on yet. They have not put a show on. So they've been talking up these big things. They've claimed they've purchased All Star Wrestling as a feeder promotion, much like NXT is to WWE.
1: But trust us, listeners, this group is nothing like WWE and NXT.
0: All Star Wrestling runs out of Padstow RSL.
1: Fine venue.
0: It's not a fine venue. It's not a fine venue. Padstow's a dump.
1: Hey, don't say that. There could be people from Padstow listening.
0: If you're listening from Padstow, what are you doing? This is Ride Regional Radio. I don't care if you're listening on the iHeartRadio app. Go listen to the Padstow radio station. Oh, wait, there isn't one. You know why? Because it's crap. It's a crappy place. And that RSL, my God. One of the worst places I've done a show at.
1: Okay, well, it's not a patch on the Lower Henley Diggers Club.
0: Oh, no, certainly not. I haven't been there. It looks good from the outside.
1: The concrete walls look solid.
0: There's some cladding.
1: Cladding. There's some warning asbestos signs.
0: Well, at least they're getting rid of the asbestos. That's a good thing. The show.
1: Yeah.
0: So, yes.
1: It's already better than the patch they are.
0: Well, that's it. But these clowns,
1: yes,
0: they're carrying online, talking about they're going to make Australian wrestling great. All they have done, though, is make announcements that nothing happens.
1: Oh, they're already feuding with the feeder promotion.
0: Well, All Star Wrestling, that has now fallen apart, that deal.
1: That contract is null and void.
0: That ironclad contract has fallen apart. So if you're a wrestler, judging by the state of their contracts, you can just tear it up. It's not worth the paper it's printed on. Do you want my business advice? Do you want my business advice? Take this clown's money. Oh, also, all the wrestlers are exclusive.
1: Oh, they're exclusive.
0: You need to sign exclusive to ACW. You want to work anywhere else, you need to get permission off this fella who also was in the papers years ago.
1: Uh-huh.
0: Was setting up a bakery in Waterloo.
1: Yes.
0: And then made a whole bunch of homophobic remarks and alienated his own customers.
1: Oh.
0: Where they've gone, we're not going

0: running a wrestling federation, or it's trying to get a wrestling federation off the ground.
1: Maybe he's a big fan.
0: A big fan.
1: A big fan. Who knows?
0: Of laundries?
1: Well, he may look.
0: Big fan of the laundromat?
1: He could enjoy laundromats. He could have made some money from laundromats.
0: You reckon?
1: He could have been in the laundry business, cleaning lots of things. That could be one of his other businesses.
0: Yes.
1: And he's gone. Let's get involved in the wrestling. I love wrestling.
0: And absolutely upfront, level-headed, above board business like wrestling.
1: And they keep saying they're above board. Yeah. All their posts keep saying they're above board and they're putting on Australia's greatest wrestling show.
0: I'm so deeply offended by this.
1: Their first show is at Padstow RSL, by the way.
0: Capacity.
1: Their first show is at Padstow RSL.
0: Hard to get to.
1: So you're making all these giant claims.
0: Mm.
1: Padstow RSL. Hard to get to.
0: And capacity?
1: I think it's about 300 there.
0: So even the Diggers Club's got better capacity.
1: The Diggers Club. Lower Henley Diggers has bigger capacity. And I feel like these clowns, and I'm going to say clowns, I don't care. These clowns listened to our show and ripped off our idea.
0: They did.
1: They've totally ripped off our idea.
0: Though we didn't have plans for a merch truck.
1: No.
0: I'll get on to that.
1: Well, yeah, we'll get a merch truck. We don't have a merch truck. We've got a merch train.
0: I'll get Norm to fund it for us. I'll give him a call.
1: I don't think Norm can fund much, mate. I think yeah. I think overestimated. Norm's overstated how much he can actually fund.
0: Yeah, I think
1: I don't think Norm's a millionaire. I think Norm's a 92-year-old man. It's got some money, and you with your dollar sign eyes. Oh, this guy can pay for everything. No, he can't. But since these guys, this Australian Championship Wrestling, ACW, have ripped us off, we are going to rip off one of their ideas.
0: And what would that be?
1: Well, they've announced a sponsorship because they have sponsors.
0: Yes, I've heard.
1: One of the sponsors is from the Bangladesh Tourism Board. So I'm just playing a bit of music in the background just to set the scene of their sponsors. Now, this music I got directly from the Bangladesh Tourism Board YouTube.
0: Now, I have to say, firstly, I am a little bit surprised that Bangladesh has a tourism industry.
1: Yeah.
0: It's a poverty-stricken country that is prone to widespread flooding for much of the year.
1: Yes.
0: Because most of the country is below sea level.
1: Yeah.
0: But look, I guess there are people who like to go there. Australians? Why go to Bali when you can go to Bangladesh?
1: You can go to Bangladesh. Yeah. If you're a wrestling fan, Bangladesh is your mecca. I hear if Saudi Arabia is still getting pew-pew boomed,
0: yeah.
1: They'll be moving WrestleMania to Bangladesh. That's what a big wrestling place Bangladesh is, apparently.
0: So ACW's head honchos are just ahead of the curve.
1: They're ahead of the curve.
0: So how are we going to rip these guys off then?
1: Well, I have used my contact, Dan Leonard.
0: Yes.
1: Because I'm not sure you know, I actually had a wrestling show that was streamed around the world on Amazon Prime.
0: You have mentioned it once or twice.
1: I've mentioned it a couple of times. And I did get an audience breakdown. And one of the places that we were watched, which is an untapped wrestling mecca, is the South Sandwich Islands.
0: Well, Mark Williamson?
1: The South Sandwich Islands.
0: I don't know much about this place.
1: Well, the South Sandwich Islands, they are, let's just say, developing.
0: Okay.
1: They're no Bangladesh.
0: they're behind there.
1: They're a bit behind Bangladesh.
0: Yeah.
1: But, Dan Leonard,
0: mm.
1: They want to build. They want to become bigger than what they are. So they are willing to sponsor Australian wrestling legends. All in.
0: That is fabulous news. So what's the situation? This is a tourism thing. So what's to see in the South Sandwich Islands, Mark?
1: Well, the South Sandwich Islands is a uninhabited, remote, highly volcanic archipelago of 11 islands in the South Atlantic Ocean.
0: How many islands?
1: 11.
0: 11?
1: Yeah, an archipelago.
0: Okay.
1: Of 11 islands.
0: Do you know, it's amazing you got this information on the top of your head? I mean, it sounds like you're reading from Wikipedia, but you're clearly not.
1: No.
0: Well, you're a big fan of the South Sandwich Islands.
1: I'm a massive fan.
0: Yeah.
1: They're subantarctic islands, mountainous, largely covered in glaciers,
0: uh-huh.
1: and hold

0: Massive colonies of penguins and seabirds.
1: Oh, well, you know, tourists bloody love penguins.
0: They love penguins. So, imagine this. Mm-hmm. Put some music on in the background here just to set the mood.
1: Yes.
0: You need to relax. You need to get away from it all. Tired of catching some weird virus on a cruise ship? Sick of going to countries like America that are not going to allow you in? Well, why not come to the South Sandwich Islands? You can see nice glaciers untouched by human hands. Come see the fantastic 20 million penguins over 11 islands. It is the place to relax. It is the place to unwind. It's the South Sandwich Islands.
1: That will get people flocking, absolutely flocking to
0: the
1: place.
0: So, part of the deal, yes. I have to have a South Sandwich Island fact every week and have to do a plug for the South Sandwich Islands.
1: We can do that.
0: They haven't given us a website, but I assume that's. This has just been like, I figured this out yesterday.
1: Okay. Well, look, that's great. And can I ask how much money they're going to give us?
0: 5K.
1: 5K?
0: 5K.
1: Ooh.
0: 5K. That's covered.
1: Hey, that's nice.
0: 5K. As I said, I'm going to dig us out of here. Yeah. I'm going to dig us out of this hole. So thank you, Australian Championship Wrestling, for that idea. So we're going to keep digging out of this hole we've got ourselves in, Dan Leonard.
1: Yeah.
0: And what better way to help dig out of a hole than a cracking tune? After the break, Keith Lambden joins us on the phone to introduce us to one of the wrestlers appearing on our show. 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
6: 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This is a show about putting on Australia's greatest wrestling event. I'm your host, Lord Mark Williamson. Sitting across from me in the studio is my co-conspirator, Dan Leonard. We've talked about sponsorships, big sponsorship we've got happening.
7: Huge sponsorship.
6: South Sandwich Island Tourism Board giving us money for the wrestling show. Please go visit South Sandwich Islands. We do have a very special helper, let's just say, a man helping us out of our hole by providing us some wrestlers. He is in charge of the Berrigong Wrestling League. Oh, Berrigong Wrestling, whatever it's called.
7: Whatever
6: it's called. Keith. He's from Berrigong. Big thanks to Keith Landman. Keith, are you there?
8: Well, thanks very much, Mark. And let me tell you, I've been listening to this show the last couple of weeks, and boy, oh boy, the you clowns got yourselves into a lot of trouble.
7: Oh, hey, hang on, Keith. That's a bit unfair.
8: No, it's not unfair. It's not unfair, Mr. Creme Brulee, who likes to spend another man's money on dinner.
7: Look, I thought we'd settle.
8: And now we've settled it, but I'm still telling the fact is that, you know, you spend a man's money, you get all tough with me, and I need to rock up to your house and, you know, give you a bit of a scare, and you all, you know, oh, I need to phone back Lord Mark, and you, I can't believe you brought this clown into my life.
6: Now, Keith, we need you to kind of stop this. We've had an agreement. We'll use you guys.
8: Okay, look, I'll calm down. I apologise, Dan. I shouldn't call you a clown.
7: I guess apology accepted, Keith.
8: Because clowns are funny. They make me laugh. You just annoy me, Dan Leonard.
7: Keith, have you called up for any other reason than just to insult me?
8: Well, yes, I have phoned up because, you know, you guys are booking a bunch of my workers, and I thought I'd introduce you to one of my top workers here at the Berrigong Wrestling League. And, you know, as I said, you guys, 45 grand you need to get up, and this guy, you know, he ain't going to work cheap. He's at least $100 for the day.
7: Oh, geez, I hope he's worth it.
8: Oh, he'd be very worth it. He's one of my top fellas, and you know what? You city folk probably won't like a real intellectual type like this fella is. He tells it how it is. He has a style. He has a unique fighting ability. So let me introduce to you Chief Whitefeather.
6: Oh, dear.
4: Chief Whitefeather?
8: Hello there. Yes, it is I, Chief Whitefeather, fighting the fight against different coaches to show my superiority.
7: Am I right in thinking, Chief Whitefeather? Is that right?
8: Yes, Chief Whitefeather.
7: Are you doing some sort of Native American gimmick?
8: Oh, an American Indian gimmick, more like it. I've got the headdress.
7: Oh,
8: I come down with a, hey, how are you? Hey, how are you? And people boo me. I'm like, why are you booing me? They say, you're offensive. How am I offensive when you've got Mexicans wearing masks and honkies wear those Mexican masks?
7: Oh, no.
8: Why
7: honkies.
8: Can't I wear this headdress and do my, hey, how are you dance?
7: Well, look, I have to say, whoever you are, underneath the headdress, you sound a bit problematic, I have to say.
6: Very.
8: Oh, problematic. Oh, city talk, is that not? This is why I moved to Berrigong, away from the city. Intellectual university types like you with your woke mind virus.
7: Oh, God. Look, mate, I have to say, you sound very, very Anglo to me. And would I be wrong in thinking that perhaps you're in the banking industry?
6: Definitely
7: perhaps?
6: Finance, Dad.
8: Oh, making assumptions of my industry, are you? Such as you're making assumptions of my nationality. Sure, I might be from British descent, but who are you to assume I can identify as anything I want? Isn't that the thing now all you wokies like to say?
6: Wokies? What?
7: I have to say, mate, you're coming across a bit crazy horse to me.
8: Oh, I'm coming crazy horse.
7: Yeah.
8: Let me tell you what's crazy horse, Dan Leonard. I am throwing open for a debate. Debate me, anyone there. If anyone wants to debate me, tell me I'm wrong. I am willing to go and debate because I am intellectual. And if I can't win the debate, I'll fight you in the ring. The challenge is set. The die is cast. Chief Whitefeather has thrown the gauntlet.
7: All right, mate. You sound like you're talking a lot of Sitting Bull, I have to say.
8: Oh, with your virile little puns. Aren't you a funny little man? I can't wait to see you in the flesh, and I shall do a dance curse on you, Dan Leonard.
7: Oh.
8: May it rain upon your head as I cut into the nut bush. Good day, sir.
7: Oh, God.
6: Well,
7: is that the best you've got, Keith?
6: Dan, I think that's finished up there, man. I think they've hung up.
7: Jesus.
6: So we have to book this guy. I don't know.
7: He's a bit of a dick.
6: He's a total dick. Oh, man.
7: Look, I want to turn the other Cherokee, Mark.
6: Oh, God.
7: I don't want to Navajo at this guy, right?
6: It's terrible.
7: But if we use him, someone's going to sue us.
6: All people are just going to get offended.
7: Or they're going to sue us.
6: They're going to sue us?
7: Sue us.
6: Oh.
7: Come on, he's worth something at least. You got a few good jokes out of me.
6: We'll be back after the break. You're listening to the Babyface broadcast here on 2RRR 88.5.

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4: You are listening to the Babyface broadcast here on 2RRR 88.5 FM. I'm your host, Lord Mark Williamson. Sitting across from me in the studio is a co-conspirator, Dan Leonard. What a tumultuous phone call that was with Keith Lambden and Chief Whitefeather.
5: Oh, God. Yeah, it was.
4: What a dick.
5: Yeah. In a nutshell.
4: But we've got the phone going off again, so let's answer this. Hello, you are on the air with the Babyface broadcast with Lord Mark Williamson and Dan Leonard.
6: I am furious.
5: Oh, bloody hell.
6: You should be your star attraction, Crackerjack, the Australian wrestling legend, calls through, and your response is disappointment rather than fawning and anticipation. Bad start, Dub.
4: You opened it up and said you were, like, upset. I feel like there's a bad energy. Why are you upset? Why are you upset at us? Like, you've got a lot going on.
6: I'm sorry for bringing a bad energy to the most poorly oiled machine I've ever been a part of. And again, I must point out, I debuted for Fat Dom in the Dragonfly restaurant, and yet this still stands as a peak of inefficiency and disorganization. Oh. What the hell is going on with your organization?
5: Firstly, I think it's a bit uncalled for, Mr. Jack, sir. We are actually putting on a pretty good radio show and Australia's greatest wrestling show, and I think your attitude's a bit much, I have to say.
6: My attitude is clearly written on the label. You knew what you were purchasing, and the moment you knew that there was instability in the house, I'd be crazy not to come in and demand more money to retain my services.
4: More money. You can't demand more money. We've already gone through this, mate. Like, I come down to Melbourne, I try to clear things up. I think you've got a really good deal. You've got the best deal in wrestling. Like, the best deal in wrestling.
6: I should have the best deal in wrestling. And also, we made our arrangement when you and Dan were a unified team. I turn my back for a second, you start biting on each other, turning. How do I know that's not going to happen again? How do I know I'm not going to get to the venue on the day and you're not even there because you guys have had another spat, huh? Where's my security?
5: Listen, that won't happen. We've hashed out our differences. I apologise to Mark for the many rude things I said about him. He kind of unspokenly apologised for throwing a book at me.
4: It was a folder.
5: It was a very heavy folder. Hit me in the stomach.
4: Well, look, we're all stable now.
5: Yeah, we are. We're all stable.
4: I understand it sounds bad. I understand this whole sounds bad. It sounds like a absolute schmozzle. I get it. But the captain's back. He's got his hand on the wheel. It's smooth sailing from here.
6: This is somewhat comforting. Look, I'm a level with you, man. I was calling up to demand 5 times my agreed upon rate.
4: What? 5 times? Come on, mate. What is, like, I don't understand. We're in financial peril and you want more money from us. Like, we are.
6: I know, but look, I can be reasonable. I was going to demand 5, but, you know, you've put me relatively at ease. I will settle at only increasing my rate by 3 times.
4: Crackers, mate. Come on,
6: I'm
4: man.
6: I'm just saying. $3,000 for the match, and of course the issue of the licensing fee for the Australian Wrestling Legends.
4: Look, we've already given you $5,000 for that. Like, you've got $5,000. We can't give you any more. And you've got this, honestly, is the best deal. This is better than you're going to get anywhere else, because we're going to put you in the ring. You know, we've been talking to these guys from Berrigong. You won't know them. It's like a wrestling promotion out regionally. It's a bunch of guys, but it's going to be an easy match. This is an easy $1,000 for you. We've got a great guy for you.
6: It had better not be that Chief White Feather idiot. I saw him carrying on. I want nothing to do with that. You have to understand that wokeness is one of my core brand pillars. My post about trans day visibility got the best viewership that I'd had all year. I can't have business like this impinging on this. It's not good for my business. I cannot sacrifice $1,000. It's very important to me.
5: We can guarantee you won't get Chief White Feather, okay?
4: You won't get Chief White Feather. We'll find someone else. But look, it's easy.
6: I don't even want him in the building. I don't want anyone.
4: He has to be in the building. He has to be in the building. Dan spent like $2,000 on a dinner.
5: $2,200
4: on a Valentine's Day dinner and spent this guy's money.
5: It was business expenses.
4: Now we've got to book all these guys.
6: All right, but if you're going to book him, I want one of those disclaimers. Like in that episode of Mad Men where they put a disclaimer up front saying there's going to be blackface. I want a disclaimer saying that that Crackerjack, the Australian Wrestling Legend, does not endorse the offensive nature of the Chief White Feather act. Add it to acknowledgement of country or something. I think it's unacceptable.
4: We'll put a disclaimer that Australian Wrestling Legends, especially Crackerjack, doesn't condone it. How does that sound?
5: Yeah, that sounds good.
6: Yeah, I'm okay with that.
4: You're okay with that? $1,000 still. I can't give you any more. $1,000, but you get flights, you get a hotel, it's an easy match, you get to beat someone up for $1,000.
6: All right. And $5,000 for the licensing.
4: And the $5,000 for the licensing. Yeah, the check's in the mail. It's coming.
6: I'll keep checking my letterbox. You have somewhat put my fears at ease.
4: Okay.
6: But look, I think I don't want to hear any more about you guys throwing books at each other, okay? You know I like a harmonious locker room, which is why I foster one everywhere I go, and it's going to have to apply here too. You guys, you got to get on.
4: Crackers, I'll put the harmony in harmonious.
5: We're good.
6: Well, I know he threw a book at you, a heavy folder, but you've just got to accept that's as close to an apology as you're getting, Dan. You've got to come to terms with that.
5: Okay, Crackerjack.
4: I can even throw in a holiday to the South Sandwich Islands for you. How does that sound?
6: Well, that does sound very glamorous, actually.
4: It's very glamorous. There's like 20 million penguins.
5: You like penguins?
4: Glaciers.
6: I do like penguins.
4: Yes, see?
5: Hey!
4: What a place. What a place.
6: All right, cool. We are back in business,
4: gentlemen. We're back in business. Well, thank you for the call. I'm glad we have hushed this out on air. Thank you once again, Crackerjack. Well, I'm glad that sorted itself out. You know the thing with Crackers, he's definitely off the phone.
5: Yeah.
4: Like, sometimes he's so annoying.
5: Yeah. I can't believe you managed the guy.
4: He's we're friends, but we hate each other's guts. So it's like that thing, you know, like, you know, I tried to ruin his life for a couple of years. He tried to set me on fire.
5: As you do.
4: Managed him. We've feuded. We've not feuded. We've been friends. We've done all this sort of stuff. He is, I guess if he sees a weakness, he'll get it. But you know it's what? I'm going to find him an opponent. It's probably going to annoy him.
5: So you actually haven't got one in mind?
4: No, I don't have anyone in mind.
5: Okay.
4: I don't have anyone in mind.
5: Right.
4: I know he's not listening. He doesn't listen because he's too busy. Oh, I'm Crackerjack, baby. I don't need to worry about this. Don't worry about this. Don't you know who I am? I'm the straight wrestling legend. No, he doesn't listen to the show. So, like, you know, whoever.
5: He can get nicked.
4: Yeah, he can get nicked. Anyway, we had to pay him $5,000.
5: And an extra $1,000 for...
4: $1,000 to wrestle. This is why the costs are going up.
5: Bloody hell. All
4: right. That's on me, though.
5: Well, that is on you.
4: That is on me. Well, look, it's getting close towards the end of the Babyface broadcast. We'll be back after the break to say...

0: 88.5 FM. I'm your host, Lord Mark Williamson. Sitting across from me is Dan Leonard. We've already said what the show is multiple times tonight. So we are now looking outside of the world of professional.
1: Finally, I'm feeling a bit burnt out, I have to say.
0: This has been just non-stop sponsors, people phoning up, dealing with the lunatics in wrestling. Aren't you glad you're not the booker anymore, Dan?
1: Oh, I'm well out of it.
0: Because I said lunatics we've had to deal with. Well, speaking of lunatics, the world of professional wrestling is going through a change, Dan Leonard.
1: Yeah, look, I know WWE cuts wrestlers every year after WrestleMania. Yeah. It's a tradition thing. But some of the names that they've cut in the last couple of weeks have left me shell-shocked.
0: Some of the reasons as well, like, oh, we want you to restructure your pay.
1: We're going to cut it by 50%.
0: We're going to cut it by 50%. I know. Well, you're gone. I just think, as I said, for those of you who don't know what's going on, some new releases have been out. The New Day, Kofi Kingston and Xavier Woods.
1: Legendary tag team.
0: Gone.
1: Yeah. Legendary tag team that have been around for well over 10 years. Won the tag team belts, I think, like a dozen times.
0: Yeah. A real prolific tag team.
1: Very talented.
0: Yep. So they're gone. Jeff Cobb, whoever he wrestled as, JC Mateo.
1: And Tongaloa. So a fair chunk of the bloodline.
0: The MFTs.
1: MFTs, what are they called? Bloodline Light or whatever. And apparently the rumour is that Tama Tonga, who is in the middle of a storyline, may also be on the way
0: out.
1: Is
0: that the rumor?
1: That's the rumor. He's still about. But Jacob Fatu, they stated last week that he had devastated the MFTs on SmackDown.
0: Yeah.
1: And maybe even Tala Tonga.
0: Yeah.
1: It may not be safe. Solo Sikoa may be the only one who's still safe. But let's face it, anyone between, all of them or just two of them, from the MFTs could be gone.
0: Yeah. I mean, all the rumours going on that there is also a highly pushed member of the roster that did accept a 50% pay cut. And I haven't said the name. There's been no names out, but it's reported that there is one of the top stars agreed to have their pay cut to remain with the company.
1: So rumour is Damien Priest.
0: Damien Priest,
1: That's the story.
0: Yeah, okay. Well,
1: because he's a guy who was a world champion a few years ago and really the bloom is off the rose that
0: week. Yeah. And
1: could be Nakamura too.
0: Yeah. I mean, the thing is, they've just announced these record profits.
1: They gave pay rises to all their suits.
0: Isn't like The Rock, Hollywood Dwayne, getting something like $20 million a year or something crazy like that?
1: But basically doing nothing except ruin John Cena's retirement.
0: Yeah, just ruins everything he gets involved in.
1: He's your favourite wrestler.
0: Oh, I can't stand him. So, like, it's, as well, I think it's a tough time if you're a fan of WWE. I think the quality of the show has gone down. And then when you're seeing, you saw what WrestleMania was with all the ads and all that sort of stuff. You're seeing how kind of corporate and just
1: soulless
0: it is.
1: The AI slop that they're adding to their booking and their music and their promo videos.
0: So the promo video, Zarya and Sol Ruka, was just AI. It even got flagged as AI on YouTube.
1: Horrible.
0: Like just absolutely dreadful. So, if you're a wrestling fan, just say if you've watched WWE and you kind of there's other wrestling out there, I suggest you start watching it. And before we go, we've only got like 30 seconds.
1: Oh, okay.
0: Also, news about AEW not getting renewed on Warner Brothers. There's potential rumors.
1: That was a rumor. Uncle Dave Meltzer has shot those down. That was wrong.
0: Yeah. So I mean,
1: they're safe for 2027.
0: Yeah. Tumultuous time for wrestling.
1: Indeed.
0: A tumultuous time, Dan Leonard, will be for you next week, unfortunately.
1: Why is that?
0: I will not be in the studio.
1: No, don't tell me.
0: I have Norm Prendergast, the Riot Ripper, will be filling in.
1: No!
0: You'll be happy with that.
1: No!
0: So it'll be a great show. I'll set him up with some things to talk about.
1: Really?
0: I've got to get a segment to send in as well. So, yes.
1: Why won't you be here? What are you doing?
0: I have a bunch of stuff. Anyway, that's the end. If you like Lou Reed, it's coming up next here. Thank you. and good night.
2: And I hope to see you again soon, and I love you, and thank you very much. Now, till we meet again.

0: Hello, I'm Barry Mackay.
1: And I'm William Broome.
0: And welcome to It's Time, the show where we look at the best of the Australian national charts between the 60s and the 90s, using the Kent Music Report, the Australian Music Report, and the ARIA charts. Today we're looking at the best of the charts from this week in 1995. William, what's coming up on today's show?
1: Coming up on today's show, we've got Silverchair, Mel Bainbridge, Real McCoy, and Take That.
0: And let's start off today's show at number 19 on the Australian National Charts this week on the 8th of May 1995. Here's Australian band The Divinals with I'm Jealous. You get-